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0: The Bulkley Valley and Lake's biggest variety.
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promises the Lovely Valley and Lake's biggest variety. The Moose. Variety of epic proportions. The Lovely Valley and Lake's biggest variety is on the Moose.

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It's like 10,000 spoons when all you need is a knife. It's meeting the man of my dreams and then meeting his beautiful wife. 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

0: 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The Bulkley Valley and Lake's biggest variety, the moose.
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0: The biggest variety from Burns Lake to Houston and all the puddles in between. The Bulkley Valley and Lake's biggest variety is on the Moose.
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The Moose promises the Lovely Valley and Lake's biggest variety. The Moose. Variety of epic proportions. The Multi Valley and Lake's biggest variety is on the Moose.

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2: 10 years ago, Canada stopped what it was doing and turned toward Kingston, Ontario. 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On August 20th, we'll revisit that same stage. 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Listen here. Thursday, August 20th, from 3 to 6 p.m. The music, the memories, the moment. The Tragically Hip, The Final Curtain, 10 years later.
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1: Good morning, I'm Logan Flint. If you had trouble accessing the internet for part of yesterday, you weren't alone. City West and Rogers reported a full-service outage for all internet, telephone, and television customers along Highway 16 west of Prince George. According to City West, the outage was caused by a cut fiber line on a third-party carrier's network in Alberta, which was the result of an attempted copper theft. TELUS customers were not affected, and service was restored at about 7 o'clock last night. Salaries for Smithers Mayor and Council will be going up after the general election on October 17th. During last night's meeting, Councillor Genevieve Patterson said she voted against the raise out of concern for the burdens being passed down to the next generation.
2: Much of our infrastructure is aging. We haven't finished our asset management plan. The RBA is not guaranteed. I'm worried the library would be oversubscribed.
1: The new compensation was set based on a survey of 8 other BC municipalities, with the cumulative increase over the next council's term being about $51,000. Councillor Frank Ray was also opposed, arguing that compensation shouldn't be set by a council that won't be sitting when the pay takes effect. BC officials say there are major concerns about human activity causing more wildfires in the province. About 20,000 people are under evacuation orders due to several major wildfires in the central and southern interior. Forest Minister Ravi Parmar urged people to be cautious and follow all local prohibitions.
3: One careless action can start another wildfire. One spark can put another community at risk.
1: The province announced a ban on Monday on off-road recreational vehicles like ATVs on Crown land across much of southern BC. And BC's finance minister says the final deficit for the 2025-26 fiscal year was lower than initially forecast thanks to higher revenues and reduced spending. With more, here's Vista Radio provincial reporter Emily Joveski.
4: Brenda Bailey said in her final summary for the last budget year, the province recorded a $7.7 billion deficit, about $3 billion lower than projected in the initial budget. Revenues for the year were given a boost by a major tobacco settlement. The province decided to count the entire $3.6 billion settlement for that fiscal year, even though the full amount is scheduled to be paid out over the next 18 years. Meanwhile, Bailey says spending on infrastructure like hospitals and transportation was about $4 billion lower, as some projects were deferred. Emily Joveski, Vista News, Victoria.
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5: Well, good morning. It's Matt here with you.
6: And the morning drive is looking not bad. Well, there are a couple things to look out for. Not quite yet, though. It's going to be over the course of the day because they haven't kicked off quite yet. But we will see that the pothole repair coming back just in and around Whitsett on Highway 16. And then over in Houston, we have a little bit of road work going too. Some bridge maintenance. That's right smack dab in the middle of town. But that won't be until 8 o'clock. So we're okay for now. So we may as well take a look at the weather. What are we seeing for today? Very similar to yesterday. 20 degrees for the daytime high and kind of partly cloudy over the course of the day. We are starting off a little bit cooler, but not like super cool by any stretch of the measure. We do have rain in the forecast again for today as well. So we'll see about that. We'll have to wait. We'll have to wait until the afternoon once again for that to show up. But the current temps, we know them right now. 7 degrees in Burns Lake, 10 in Houston, and 14 in Smithers.
0: The Moose promises the Lovely Valley and Lake's biggest variety. The Moose. Variety of epic proportions. The Multi-Valley and Lake's biggest variety is on the Moose.

There's Bass is Bass with I Cry here on The Moose. Good morning. It's Matt here with you. It is 6:12 on this Wednesday morning. We are making our way to the halfway point of this full work week. We're back into the full swing of things, right? And well, I mean, with that being the case, I guess it didn't really help that we had no way to entertain ourselves yesterday. Well, that's not necessarily true, but certainly made it difficult not having internet. Again, the third great internet outage of 2026. It's weird that there were three of them. We'll talk about that more after Shaboozy. Here's good news on The Moose.

0: There's the Foo Fighters with My Hero. That's right here on the Moose. Good morning. It's Matt here with you. It is 6:19 on this Wednesday morning, and well, the internet died, as you know. It happened again yesterday. And well, this time in particular, it was an outage based off of another cut, so same reason, but it was in Alberta where it happened. At least from what I've seen. And, well, it was essentially somebody trying to steal some copper wire. But, you know, it's fiber optic. There's no copper in there. It's pretty much glass or prisms or crystals or whatever the heck it is. Either way, there's no copper to be found. So these crazy people who keep trying to steal the copper just don't realize there's no copper in there. And then we all don't have internet. So if you're looking to blame anybody, that's that guy, whoever it was. Maybe it's a crew of them. Maybe it was like a whole Ocean's 11 type heist and they just had the wrong target. I'd watch a movie about that. They steal the internet? Sounds like Despicable Me.
1: 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Caribou and trails that make you say, ooh, we're always down for an adventure. The Bulkley Valley and Lake's biggest variety, the Moose.
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5: Thank you very, very much.
0: Well, that's certainly going to be one way to remember the Hip, and that'll be here on the Moose, of course, on the 20th. Should be tons of fun. Anyways, good morning, it's Matt here with you at 6:22, and we have more music coming your way right this second. Another Canadian classic, a little bit of Toronto, Your Daddy Don't Know. That's right here on the Moose.

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1: Good morning, I'm Logan Flint. If you had trouble accessing the internet for part of yesterday, you weren't alone. City West and Rogers reported a full-service outage for all internet, telephone, and television customers along Highway 16 west of Prince George. According to City West, the outage was caused by a cut fiber line on a third-party carrier's network in Alberta, which was the result of an attempted copper theft. TELUS customers were not affected, and service was restored at about 7 o'clock last night. Smithers mayor and councillor salaries will be going up by about $51,000 over next council's term. During last night's meeting, councillor Frank Ray argued council shouldn't set pay for a not yet elected council, as previous have turned down salary increases.
2: But then one where we had fallen so far behind everybody else that we gave like a 41% increase and took a lot of heat for that.
1: The increase was set based on a survey of 8 other BC municipalities, with the other options following the Consumer Price Index or matching median compensation. Ray and Councillor Genevieve Patterson both voted against the increase. Wildfire officials say crews are working around the clock at a major wildfire near Summerland to try and control the blaze and allow people to safely return home. About 20,000 people are under evacuation orders in BC, many of them from the Summerland and surrounding areas threatened by the Bald Range wildfire. Cliff Chapman with the BC Wildfire Service says the biggest challenge for firefighters will be if the skies clear in the coming days.
3: We have had very, very poor air quality. The smoke is sitting in the valley bottoms. And that smoke, albeit very difficult for us to live with, is also helping suppress the wildfires.
1: BC firefighting crews are hoping to get some help in the next few days from cooler temperatures. And BC's finance minister says the final deficit for the 2025-26 fiscal year was lower than initially forecast, thanks to higher revenues and reduced spending. With more, here's Vista Radio provincial reporter Emily Joveski.
4: Brenda Bailey said in her final summary for the last budget year, the province recorded a $7.7 billion deficit, about $3 billion lower than projected in the initial budget. Revenues for the year were given a boost by a major tobacco settlement. The province decided to count the entire $3.6 billion settlement for that fiscal year, even though the full amount is scheduled to be paid out over the next 18 years. Meanwhile, Bailey says spending on infrastructure like hospitals and transportation was about $4 billion lower, as some projects were deferred. Emily Joveski, Vista News, Victoria.
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5: Good morning, it's Matt here with you, and the morning drive is looking the same. Would you just have a little bit of road fixing going on? Well, it's bridge fixing and pothole fixing, as a matter of fact. The pothole repair is going on just over near Whitsett. It's single lane alternating on Highway 16, so keep an eye out for that and possibly some delays. And then over to Telqua, where they probably are still working on that underground stuff, which of course is trickling out onto the road too, causing some single lane alternating from time to time. So if you're going through Telqua, just keep your eyes peeled, and if you can also confirm that is still going on, you can do that as well by giving me a call, 250

0: Harlequin Innocence, and that's here on The Moose. Good morning, it's Matt here with you. And well, as we know, the internet disappeared yesterday once again, and it might have triggered some PTSD in people. Okay, well, maybe it's not that serious, but it did definitely all of a sudden just feel like, oh, yeah, we've been here before. I've seen this happen. Like, it's still kind of funny to me that just over the course of this year, 2026 alone, it's happened three times. If we had a dollar for every time it's happened, it's not much money, but it's still weird we have $3. Like, of course, the whole day itself, like the first few minutes after the outage go, it's almost like peaceful, like nothing to load. You're like, oh, I can't do anything. Okay. All right. No problem. I'll do something else. And then you check your phone. Doesn't work. Restart the router. Doesn't work. That's where the panic could potentially set in, especially if you still have some work to do. Like, it definitely threw a big wrench into everyone's plans. So how do we fix this? How do we get retribution? Who tried to steal the copper from the fiber optic lines? Let's go steal all the copper in his house. Maybe that'd show him.
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0: 6:42 is where we find ourselves here on The Moose. Good morning, it's Matt here with you, and keeping it moving, getting it going, and we'll talk about the internet outage one more time. We've got ourselves a little Tears for Fears. Everybody wants to rule the world here on The Moose.

0: There's Alanis Morissette hand in my pocket on the moose. Good morning. It's Matt here with you. And well, even though the internet was off for quite a bit of yesterday, it's back. And that's kind of all she wrote. So I guess looking back at it, the only question that we can really ask is, what did you do instead of insert blank here? You know what I mean? So, like, if you were going to be doing something, like if you have work to do that usually you're doing it online and you couldn't, what did you do instead? How did you fill your day? Like, I know we were kind of okay here at the station. Like, obviously, we couldn't do anything. Like, there was almost no work that could be done apart from doing some shows live. That's pretty much it. But we're still in the middle of our move, so that's how we filled our day. We just moved a whole bunch of, honestly, crap. There's a lot of junk that we've just been moving back and forth just between the new station and the old one. And while we did such a good job with the internet being out, it's pretty much done. By next week time, we're going to be at the new location, and it's going to feel really weird.
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1: Good morning, I'm Logan Flint. If you had trouble accessing the internet for part of yesterday, you weren't alone. City West and Rogers reported a full-service outage for all internet, telephone, and television customers along Highway 16 west of Prince George. According to City West, the outage was caused by a cut fiber line on a third-party carrier's network in Alberta, which was the result of an attempted copper theft. TELUS customers were not affected, and service was restored at about 7 o'clock last night. Salaries for Smithers Mayor and Council will be going up after the general election on October 17th. During last night's meeting, Councillor Genevieve Patterson said she voted against the raise out of concern for the burdens being passed down to the next generation.
2: Much of our infrastructure is aging. We haven't finished our asset management plan. The RBA is not guaranteed. I'm worried the library would be oversubscribed.
1: The new compensation was set based on a survey of 8 other BC municipalities, with the cumulative increase over the next council's term being about $51,000. Councillor Frank Ray was also opposed, arguing that compensation shouldn't be set by a council that won't be sitting when the pay takes effect. BC officials say there are major concerns about human activity causing more wildfires in the province. About 20,000 people are under evacuation orders due to several major wildfires in the central and southern interior. Forest Minister Ravi Parmar urged people to be cautious and follow all local prohibitions.
3: One careless action can start another wildfire. One spark can put another community at risk.
1: The province announced a ban on Monday on off-road recreational vehicles like ATVs on Crown land across much of southern BC. And BC's finance minister says the final deficit for the 2025-26 fiscal year was lower than initially forecast, thanks to higher revenues and reduced spending. With more, here's Vista Radio provincial reporter Emily Joveski.
4: Brenda Bailey said in her final summary for the last budget year, the province recorded a $7.7 billion deficit, about $3 billion lower than projected in the initial budget. Revenues for the year were given a boost by a major tobacco settlement. The province decided to count the entire $3.6 billion settlement for that fiscal year, even though the full amount is scheduled to be paid out over the next 18 years. Meanwhile, Bailey says spending on infrastructure like hospitals and transportation was about $4 billion lower, as some projects were deferred. Emily Joveski, Vista News, Victoria.
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0: Moose roads and weather.
5: Good morning, it's Matt here with you, and the morning drive is looking the same. Would you just have a little bit of road fixing going on? Well, it's bridge fixing and pothole fixing, as a matter of fact. The pothole repair is going on just over near Whitsett. It's single lane alternating on Highway 16, so keep an eye out for that and possibly some delays. And then over to Telqua, where they probably are still working on that underground stuff, which of course is trickling out onto the road too, causing some single lane alternating from time to time. So if you're going through Telqua, just keep your eyes peeled, and if you can also confirm that is still going on, you can do that as well by giving me a call, 250-847-2277. And then last but not least, bridge maintenance in Houston. It's right smack dab in the middle. It's the bridge between Tweedy Ave and Butler Ave, and it's single lane alternating. So keep an eye out for all of those. And now we'll take a look at the weather. 20 degrees for the daytime high, some showers in the afternoon, and just kind of partly cloudy over the course of the day from the looks of things. And we aren't quite warming up any yet. We're still hanging around 6 degrees in Burns Lake, 9 in Houston, and 12 in Smithers.
0: The Moose. This is the Buckley Valley and Lake's biggest variety.

Doug and the Slugs, the Tomcat Prowl on the Moose. Good morning. It's Matt here with you. And well, we made it to 7 o'clock, and you know that's the hour for 8 weeks of summer. And it's continuing, of course. With summer moving quick through, of course, there is less time to be getting out and having some fun, but that doesn't mean that there's no time. There's still a month. Well, I guess we're like a week into August now. There's still like 3/4 of a month to go to have some fun this summer. So what about heading out to South Thompson for a little bit of a getaway? That's what the prize is this week. And we will definitely be talking about exactly what that entails after a few more songs. First of which is a little Outkast. Here's Hey Ya on the Moose. 1, 2.

0: Big Sugar digging a hole. That's here on the Moose. Good morning. It's Matt here with you. And as you know, 8 weeks of summer is alive and well. We are into the sixth week of it. And well, this prize is the South Thompson Getaway. If you don't know what that entails, let me elaborate. You get a two-night stay at the South Thompson Inn, $100 gift card to the South Thompson Inn's restaurant, two rounds of golf at River Shore Estates and Golf Links, two passes to the BC Wildlife Park, Monte Creek Winery, a wine tasting and tour, $400 in gas money, and a PWB prize pack. All of that is up for grabs, and we're doing it nice and simple. The way that you get yourself qualified is easy as pie. We're just doing very, very simple trivia questions about South Thompson. So if you think you know a thing or two, or you just want to try your luck and potentially win yourself a little vacation, stick around for that cue to call. It's coming soon.
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0: 724 is where we find ourselves now on The Moose. Good morning. It's Matt here with you. And well, as you know, another day, another chance at 8 weeks of summer. That cue to call is coming up very shortly here for that South Thompson Getaway prize for this week. And well, you just got to wait for it. And then give me a call at 250-847-2277. But it has to be after the actual cue to call goes, though, right? So, let's get to it. We can do so with some Desiree. You gotta be on the Moose.

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1: Good morning, I'm Logan Flint. If you had trouble accessing the internet for part of yesterday, you weren't alone. City West and Rogers reported a full-service outage for all internet, telephone, and television customers along Highway 16 west of Prince George. According to City West, the outage was caused by a cut fiber line on a third-party carrier's network in Alberta, which was the result of an attempted copper theft. TELUS customers were not affected, and service was restored at about 7 o'clock last night. Some of those mayor and councillor salaries will be going up by about $51,000 over next council's term. During last night's meeting, Councillor Frank Ray argued council shouldn't set pay for a not-yet-elected council, as previous have turned down salary increases.
2: But then one where we had fallen so far behind everybody else that we gave like a 41% increase and took a lot of heat for that.
1: The increase was set based on a survey of 8 other BC municipalities, with the other options following the Consumer Price Index or matching median compensation. Ray and Councillor Genevieve Patterson both voted against the increase. Wildfire officials say crews are working around the clock at a major wildfire near Summerland to try and control the blaze and allow people to safely return home. About 20,000 people are under evacuation orders in BC, many of them from the Summerland and surrounding areas threatened by the Bald Range wildfire. Cliff Chapman with the BC Wildfire Service says the biggest challenge for firefighters will be if the

0: major tobacco settlement. The province decided to count the entire $3.6 billion settlement for that fiscal year, even though the full amount is scheduled to be paid out over the next 18 years. Meanwhile, Bailey says spending on infrastructure like hospitals and transportation was about $4 billion lower, as some projects were deferred. Emily Joveski, Vista News, Victoria.
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2: Loose roads and weather.
3: Good morning, it's Matt here with you, and the morning drive is looking the same. Would you just have a little bit of road fixing going on? Well, it's bridge fixing and pothole fixing, as a matter of fact. The pothole repair is going on just over near Whitsett. It's single lane alternating on Highway 16, so keep an eye out for that and possibly some delays. And then over to Telqua, where they probably are still working on that underground stuff, which of course is trickling out onto the road too, causing some single lane alternating from time to time. So if you're going through Telqua, just keep your eyes peeled, and if you can also confirm that is still going on, you can do that as well by giving me a call, 250-847-2277. And then last but not least, bridge maintenance in Houston. It's right smack dab in the middle. It's the bridge between Tweedy Ave and Butler Ave, and it's single lane alternating. So keep an eye out for all of those. And now we'll take a look at the weather. 20 degrees for the daytime high, some showers in the afternoon, and just kind of partly cloudy over the course of the day from the looks of things. And we aren't quite warming up any yet. We're still hanging around 6 degrees in Burns Lake, 9 in Houston, and 12 in Smithers.
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0: Whoever does that is going to net themselves a chance at winning when we do the draw on Monday. So with that being the case, I suppose we'll do the cue to call right now. So give me a call, 250-847-2277, and here is your official cue to call.
1: It's your chance to win with the Moose. 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Sure, parenting can be tough, but look at it this way. You now have your own mini landscaping crew to cut the lawn. 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
1: This is The Moose.

There's Tracy Chapman Fast Car. That's right here on the Bulkley Valley and Lakes Biggest Variety. It's the Moose. Good morning. It's Matt hanging out with you. And, well, it is just about that time for 8 weeks of summer. Of course, it's the South Thompson Getaway for the prize for this week, which gives you a two-night stay at the South Thompson Inn, a $100 gift card to the South Thompson Inn restaurant, two rounds of golf at Rivershore Estates and Golf Links, two passes to the BC Wildlife Park, a Monterey Creek Winery wine tasting and tour, $400 in gas money, and a PWB prize pack. Whew, it's a big prize. Lots going on. So that is what is up for grabs. We are doing a little first person to give me a call and then answer trivia questions.

0: There's the tragically hip 50 Mission Cap on the Moose. Good morning. It's Matt hanging out with you. And, well, we are now hanging out with caller number one. We got him on the line. It's Jody. Hi, Jody. How's it going?
1: Good.
0: Well, excellent. That's certainly good. And it's probably also pretty good that you're caller number one, so you are getting a shot here.
1: Nice.
0: So you do want to just hear your trivia question, see if you can't get it, and see if you qualify?
1: Sure.
0: All right.
1: Sure.
0: British Columbia has two Thompson Rivers. What are they called?
1: Oh, my God. Thompson River.
0: Sure. objectively, that's correct. We're looking for directions for each of them, though, if that helps.
1: Oh.
0: And remember, the prize is for the South Thompson
1: getaway. I'll choose the South Thompson.
0: Okay, what do you think the other river's named?
1: Probably the North Thompson.
0: It sure is. There you go. All right, we did it. You've been qualified now. Well done.
1: Okay, thank you.
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1: Good morning, I'm Logan Flint. If you had trouble accessing the internet for part of yesterday, you weren't alone. City West and Rogers reported a full-service outage for all internet, telephone, and television customers along Highway 16 west of Prince George. According to City West, the outage was caused by a cut fiber line on a third-party carrier's network in Alberta, which was the result of an attempted copper theft. TELUS customers were not affected, and service was restored at about 7 o'clock last night. Salaries for Smithers Mayor and Council will be going up after the general election on October 17th. During last night's meeting, Councillor Genevieve Patterson said she voted against the raise out of concern for the burdens being passed down to the next generation.
2: Much of our infrastructure is aging. We haven't finished our asset management plan. The RBA is not guaranteed. I'm worried the library would be oversubscribed.
1: The new compensation was set based on a survey of 8 other BC municipalities, with the cumulative increase over the next council's term being about $51,000. Councillor Frank Ray was also opposed, arguing that compensation shouldn't be set by a council that won't be sitting when the pay takes effect. BC officials say there are major concerns about human activity causing more wildfires in the province. About 20,000 people are under evacuation orders due to several major wildfires in the central and southern interior. Forest Minister Ravi Parmar urged people to be cautious and follow all local prohibitions.
3: One careless action can start another wildfire. One spark can put another community at risk.
1: The province announced a ban on Monday on off-road recreational vehicles like ATVs on Crown land across much of southern BC. NBC's finance minister says the final deficit for the 2025-26 fiscal year was lower than initially forecast thanks to higher revenues and reduced spending. With more, here's Vista Radio provincial reporter Emily Joveski.
4: Brenda Bailey said in her final summary for the last budget year, the province recorded a $7.7 billion deficit, about $3 billion lower than projected in the initial budget. Revenues for the year were given a boost by a major tobacco settlement. The province decided to count the entire $3.6 billion settlement for that fiscal year, even though the full amount is scheduled to be paid out over the next 18 years. Meanwhile, Bailey says spending on infrastructure like hospitals and transportation was about $4 billion lower, as some projects were deferred. Emily Joveski, Vista News, Victoria.
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0: Moose roads and weather.
5: Good morning, it's Matt here with you, and the morning drive is looking the same. Would you just have a little bit of road fixing going on? Well, it's bridge fixing and pothole fixing, as a matter of fact. The pothole repair is going on just over near Whitsett. It's single lane alternating on Highway 16, so keep an eye out for that and possibly some delays. And then over to Telqua, where they probably are still working on that underground stuff, which of course is trickling out onto the road too, causing some single lane alternating from time to time. So if you're going through Telqua, just keep your eyes peeled, and if you can also confirm that is still going on, you can do that as well by giving me a call, 250-847-2277. And then last but not least, bridge maintenance in Houston. It's right smack dab in the middle. It's the bridge between Tweedy Ave and Butler Ave, and it's single lane alternating. So keep an eye out for all of those. And now we'll take a look at the weather. 20 degrees for the daytime high, some showers in the afternoon, and just kind of partly cloudy over the course of the day from the looks of things. And we aren't quite warming up any yet. We're still hanging around 6 degrees in Burns Lake, 9 in Houston, and 12 in Smithers.
0: The Moose promises the Bulky Valley and Lake's biggest variety. It's my life, it's now or never. The Moose. Let's check, baby, let's check. Variety of epic proportions.
6: I got my mom.
0: Variety is on the Moose.

There's Crash Test Dummies Superman song here on the Moose. Good morning. It's Matt here with you. It's 8:13 on this Wednesday, and I mean, so far so good. It's been an alright day so far, and there's a lot of crows hanging out just outside the station right now. I don't know what's going on. Probably nothing at all. But one thing that is going on is I kind of just made the realization that this is potentially our last show at this building. Because the computers might be being moved today, so we might be broadcasting from Main Street going forward here. Well, I mean, we will be going forward, but today might be it. This might be the first, or well, the last morning and afternoon show that we've got. Just until it's in the other building. It's not going to be anything really that different, except for just where we are. So, maybe we could reminisce on some potential memories folks might have. So let's do that after some hose here. Here's Too Sweet on the Moose.

0: little bit of the Divinals on the Moose. Good morning. It's Matt here with you. And, well, we are talking about the move. Because, well, the radio station's moving. If you didn't hear, we are leaving our location on Queen Street and we're going to Main Street. I guess it's like behind Main Street. It's like the alley behind Fields is essentially where our door is. But either way, that's where we're going to be going forward. So with this potentially being our last show before the old station has officially closed up, that chapter's over, and we officially move into that new home, I wanted to know if you have any memories of this building here at where the Moose is currently, like today. Because, well, I know for as a matter of fact, it is haunted as the day is long. And ever since we started doing the move to get out, I've seen more activity every time I'm here by myself in the morning. And then to make things worse, there was ghost activity at the new station, too. Well, that's possible hearsay, but there's definitely a ghost at this one. So I want to know, have you had an experience with the ghost that's here? Have you ever been to the radio station? Have you been to the Moose before? Well, let me know on the Facebook page. It's the Moose BVLD.
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0: 8:23 is what I'm seeing on the clock here on the Moose. Good morning, it's Matt here with you. And while we are keeping things moving towards another newscast coming up at the half hour mark, which is a couple songs away, so we'll get there and then we'll keep on reminiscing about the Moose. Well, it's not like we're going, well, literally speaking, we're going somewhere, but it's not like we're going away, you know? But either way, we'll talk about it more after some love. I like me better here on the Moose.

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1: Good morning, I'm Logan Flint. If you had trouble accessing the internet for part of yesterday, you weren't alone. City West and Rogers reported a full-service outage for all internet, telephone, and television customers along Highway 16 west of Prince George. According to City West, the outage was caused by a cut fiber line on a third-party carrier's network in Alberta, which was the result of an attempted copper theft. TELUS customers were not affected, and service was restored at about 7 o'clock last night. Smithers mayor and councillor salaries will be going up by about $51,000 over next council's term. During last night's meeting, councillor Frank Ray argued council shouldn't set pay for a not-yet-elected council, as previous have turned down salary increases.
2: But then one where we had fallen so far behind everybody else that we gave like a 41% increase and took a lot of heat for that.
1: The increase was set based on a survey of 8 other BC municipalities, with the other options following the Consumer Price Index or matching median compensation. Ray and Councillor Genevieve Patterson both voted against the increase. Wildfire officials say crews are working around the clock at a major wildfire near Summerland to try and control the blaze and allow people to safely return home. About 20,000 people are under evacuation orders in BC, many of them from the Summerland and surrounding areas threatened by the Bald Range wildfire. Cliff Chapman with the BC Wildfire Service says the biggest challenge for firefighters will be if the skies clear in the coming days.
3: We have had very, very poor air quality. The smoke is sitting in the valley bottoms. And that smoke, albeit very difficult for us to live with, is also helping suppress the wildfires.
1: BC firefighting crews are hoping to get some help in the next few days from cooler temperatures. And BC's finance minister says the final deficit for the 2025-26 fiscal year was lower than initially forecast, thanks to higher revenues and reduced spending. With more, here's Vista Radio provincial reporter Emily Joveski.
4: Brenda Bailey said in her final summary for the last budget year, the province recorded a $7.7 billion deficit, about $3 billion lower than projected in the initial budget. Revenues for the year were given a boost by a major tobacco settlement. The province decided to count the entire $3.6 billion settlement for that fiscal year, even though the full amount is scheduled to be paid out over the next 18 years. Meanwhile, Bailey says spending on infrastructure like hospitals and transportation was about $4 billion lower, as some projects were deferred. Emily Joveski, Vista News, Victoria.
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5: Good morning, it's Matt here with you, and the morning drive is looking the same. Would you just have a little bit of road fixing going on? Well, it's bridge fixing and pothole fixing, as a matter of fact. The pothole repair is going on just over near Whitsett. It's single lane alternating on Highway 16, so keep an eye out for that and possibly some delays. And then over to Telqua, where they probably

0: Right, said Fred. I'm too sexy here on the Moose. Good morning. It's Matt here with you. And what we are talking about it being our potential and most likely our last show done at the old station before we finish up the move here. And well, I was trying to think of maybe some stories because obviously, you know, if these walls could speak, it's been 60 plus in and around their years of radio careers beginning out here and shows going just about daily for that long. Could you imagine how many hours and hours and hours of audio that would be? It would be actually insane. And hey, some of you were even along for the ride too, listening to all of these hundreds of thousands of hours of radio going, which is a beautiful thing. But what about the more personal stories? Does anyone have any connection to this building, to the, well, the stations that have been here in the past, the Moose itself? And well, I want to share a story too. Well, it's nothing crazy, but it is the one night in which I actually got scared myself here at the station because of the ghost. Okay, I'll explain it after, though, because it is a little bit of a longer story, and I don't want to take up all of our time. So stick around. I'll tell you the ghost story in its full for the first time ever since it happened. I'm still a little nervous about it, but either way, that'll be coming up very shortly here. But if you've got a story about the Moose, about BVLD radio, everything along those lines, let us know on the Facebook page. It's the Moose BVLD.
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0: So before we get back into the swing of things here, I owe you people a ghost story. All right, you ready? Here it goes. It was a lot scarier in person than it sounds, but here it is. So it was power outage night. I was still living on Raymond Road. There was no power. I did not want to be in a cabin in the dark, in the woods, in the middle of the night. No thank you. So I went to the station, and I watched the Oilers game. As a matter of fact, on this computer, I was just watching the Oilers play while you guys were jamming out. And then it was like 11 o'clock at night. Still waiting for the power. And that's when things started happening. Saw something peer around the corner or down the hallway. Like a shadow figure. Like, I'm not BSing you here. I saw this thing. And things have been thrown, and it was just knocks on the wall all throughout the station in the back. I'm like, ah, somebody's breaking in. Went to the back of the building. Nobody there. Man, it was spooky. So, well, there's the ghost story for you. If you want more details, just find me in person. Ask me about it. I'll tell you till the day's over. But we got to keep moving. So we will with Madonna. This is Express Yourself on the Moose.

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1: You know, I'd like to think that the saying, don't trust a guy with two first names, doesn't apply to Chris Martin. Guy is a beauty. And beautiful voice, too, my goodness. If you don't know who that is, he's frontman of Coldplay. And they have this song right here, Viva La Vida, on the Moose.

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1: Good morning, I'm Logan Flint. If you had trouble accessing the internet for part of yesterday, you weren't alone. City West and Rogers reported a full-service outage for all internet, telephone, and television customers along Highway 16 west of Prince George. According to City West, the outage was caused by a cut fiber line on a third-party carrier's network in Alberta, which was the result of an attempted copper theft. TELUS customers were not affected, and service was restored at about 7 o'clock last night. Salaries for Smithers Mayor and Council will be going up after the general election on October 17th. During last night's meeting, Councillor Genevieve Patterson said she voted against the raise out of concern for the burdens being passed down to the next generation.
2: Much of our infrastructure is aging. We haven't finished our asset management plan. The RBA is not guaranteed. I'm worried the library would be oversubscribed.
1: The new compensation was set based on a survey of 8 other BC municipalities, with the cumulative increase over the next council's term being about $51,000. Councillor Frank Ray was also opposed, arguing that compensation shouldn't be set by a council that won't be sitting when the pay takes effect. BC officials say there are major concerns about human activity causing more wildfires in the province. About 20,000 people are under evacuation orders due to several major wildfires in the central and southern interior. Forest Minister Ravi Parmar urged people to be cautious and follow all local prohibitions.
3: One careless action can start another wildfire. One spark can put another community at risk.
1: The province announced a ban on Monday on off-road recreational vehicles like ATVs on Crown land across much of southern BC. And BC's finance minister says the final deficit for the 2025-26 fiscal year was lower than initially forecast thanks to higher revenues and reduced spending. With more, here's Vista Radio provincial reporter Emily Joveski.
4: Brenda Bailey said in her final summary for the last budget year, the province recorded a $7.7 billion deficit, about $3 billion lower than projected in the initial budget. Revenues for the year were given a boost by a major tobacco settlement. The province decided to count the entire $3.6 billion settlement for that fiscal year, even though the full amount is scheduled to be paid out over the next 18 years. Meanwhile, Bailey says spending on infrastructure like hospitals and transportation was about $4 billion lower, as some projects were deferred. Emily Joveski, Vista News, Victoria.
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5: Good morning, it's Matt here with you, and the morning drive is looking the same. Would you just have a little bit of road fixing going on? Well, it's bridge fixing and pothole fixing, as a matter of fact. The pothole repair is going on just over near Whitsett. It's single lane alternating on Highway 16, so keep an eye out for that and possibly some delays. And then over to Telqua, where they probably are still working on that underground stuff, which of course is trickling out onto the road too, causing some single lane alternating from time to time. So if you're going through Telqua, just keep your eyes peeled, and if you can also confirm that is still going on, you can do that as well by giving me a call, 250-847-2277. And then last but not least, bridge maintenance in Houston. It's right smack dab in the middle. It's the bridge between Tweedy Ave and Butler Ave, and it's single lane alternating. So keep an eye out for all of those. And now we'll take a look at the weather. 20 degrees for the daytime high, some showers in the afternoon, and just kind of partly cloudy over the course of the day from the looks of things. And we aren't quite warming up any yet. We're still hanging around 6 degrees in Burns Lake, 9 in Houston, and 12 in Smithers.
0: The Moose promises the Lovely Valley and Lake's biggest variety.
6: That's me in the corner.
0: The Moose. Variety of epic proportions. The Lovely Valley and Lake's biggest variety is on the Moose.
6: Bye.

There's Brian Adams, back to you on the Moose. Good morning, it's Matt here with you. And well, we have made it to 9 o'clock. And well, it looks like we're keeping the internet today. We're going to be staying online for today, at least. Hopefully, fingers crossed, knock on wood to be extra safe. But you know what, if you did lose out on internet once again and you needed something to do with the kids, I know school isn't back in session yet, so you gotta find something for the Rugrats to do. How about heading to the skate park here in Smithers? And there's good reason to be doing that now, especially with the newest addition. We'll talk about that a little bit more after some Prince. Raspberry Beret on the Moose.

0: Here's the Sheepdogs. Keep on loving you. That's right here on the Moose. Good morning. It's Matt here with you. And well, a new addition to the skate park here in Smithers has opened up, the pump track. Which I initially had no idea what that even meant. I was like, oh, a pump, what did they, huh? Are they, do they race while they pump water? What are you talking about here? What's going on? Well, it's essentially just it's a track that has bumps. Not pumps, bumps. Or like, ooh, you know, up and down, like how you do your hand out the window of the car. It's a really weird and difficult thing to describe over the radio, to be completely honest with you. But, you know, whether you got a bike, a skateboard, or a scooter, there were lots of folks checking it out yesterday. And obviously, it's going to be another great space for us to enjoy the great outdoors here in the BVLD. So, if you fancy yourself a little skateboarding action, or maybe you're a scooter kid or something like that, heading out to the skate park, that's definitely a good way to spend the day, even if there is internet.
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0: Now, would you allow me to paint you a picture here? Because I still think this is still hilarious to this day. Picture Matt, 11 years old, just a wee lad, with his dad and his best friend, going to see LMFAO in concert. Yep, it was ridiculous, and they did play this song. Sexy and I Know It, here on the Moose.
7: Girls be looking like Debbie Fly. I pick to the beat, walking down the street in my new the freak. Yeah, this is how I roll. Animal print pants out of control. It's Red Bull with the big ass fro, and like Bruce Lee, I got the clout. Yeah.

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2: You know, unpopular opinion, but I think I'm Just Ken by Ryan Gosling from the Barbie movie better than the Barbie Girl song. I said it. Do what you will. If you think I'm stupid, fair enough. Keep it to yourself. But it's just one man's opinion. It was a good movie, too, honestly. The Barbie movie was pretty funny. The whole the patriarchy and horses thing, hilarious. But with that being said, maybe Blue Rodeo knows a thing about horses. I don't know about patriarchy, but, well, we'll see. Here's 5 Days in May, right here on The Moose.

0: there's Blue Rodeo, right here on the Bulkley Valley and Lakes Biggest Variety. It's the Moose. Good morning. It's Matt hanging out with you. And, well, talking about the skate park with their, kind of just ever-evolving list of different things that they're getting going with building. Like, it really is coming together quite nicely now that the bowl's there. They still have some of the ramps and, like, the big open spots. You can actually build up some speed, and now the pump track as well. It's actually looking pretty cool. I remember as a kid, I went to the skate park a few times. It was usually just a hangout, because I don't have any balance. If I tried to skateboard, I'm just eating it immediately. So, maybe take the bike down there a couple times. Had some kid crash into me, though. It kind of soured me to the idea of going down into the bowl at a skate park anymore on a bike. So, haven't done it since. But you know what? Vibes are usually pretty good. It's usually a pretty good community that does actually hang around at skate parks, contrary to some people's predisposition, you know? Yeah, they're usually pretty nice. If a little kid accidentally takes a tumble, you know the skaters are there with potentially with some band-aids, but definitely there to make sure kiddo's okay, which that's what you look for in a community after all.
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0: It is 9:38 here on the Moose. Good morning. It's Matt here with you. And well, we are getting towards the latter part of 9 o'clock, obviously. We will keep on trucking along with a little bit of Lifehouse. This is you and me. It's right here on the Moose.

0: pasta, stir fry.
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0: Little touch of Tom Sawyer, it's Rush, and it's here on the Moose. Good morning. It's Matt hanging out with you. Well, as we've been chatting about the skate park here in Smithers, I guess we should also kind of point out the fact that, well, that would have been a great spot to hang out for the internet outage, but what else would have been a good idea to be going off to do? I was thinking Lake Day, honestly, was probably the best bet. Like, I know a couple of our pools in the BVLD are closed down. Some are open as well, obviously, but can you really beat going to the lake? Like, that cool water? Oh, I love it. There's something about just the potential for there to be creatures in the water, too, that just makes it that much more exciting. That would have definitely been a great way to spend yesterday afternoon in lieu of having any internet for entertainment. But what else would there be? There's got to be some more options here for, like, something really fun that is just not coming to me. Do you got any suggestions? Something very fun that you did or thought about doing while the internet was down? Because, well, you know what? After three times it goes out, I bet you it's going to happen again. The fourth great outage of the BVLD. Well, we're the North. Or either way, we're losing internet again. It's going to happen. Mark it down. The
1: Moose. 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
0: 9:52. That's where we find ourselves now on The Moose. Good morning. It's Matt hanging out with you. And, well, we do have to wrap up the 9 o'clock hour, so let's do it. How about a little bit of Blink-182? All the small things here on The Moose.

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1: Good morning. I'm Brendan Paldew. Salaries for Smithers Mayor and Council be going up after the general election on October the 17th. During last night's meeting, Councillor Genevieve Patterson said she voted against the raise out of concern for the burdens being passed down to the next generation.
2: Much of our infrastructure is aging. We haven't finished our asset management plan. The RBA is not guaranteed. I'm worried the library would be oversubscribed.
1: The new compensation was set based on a survey of eight other BC municipalities, with the cumulative increase over next council's term being about 51 grand. Councillor Frank Ray was also opposed, arguing that compensation should not be set by a council that won't be sitting when the pay takes effect. Frustration is growing among Summerland evacuees who want to know when they will be going home. But emergency officials say the wildfire is changing too quickly to give them a firm answer. The Regional District of Okanagan-Similkameen, or RDOS, says reentry plans are being revised several times a day as conditions change. Regional Emergency Operations Center Director Graham Stat says crews first have to check neighborhoods for damaged buildings, downed power lines, burned trees, and other hazards. Power, drinking water, and wastewater systems also have to be safe before residents can return. Summerlin Mayor Doug Holmes says people are becoming more frustrated with the situation.
3: The last couple of days and today especially, I think people are getting a little more frustrated and impatient. And maybe that's after 3 days, that's understandable. You just want to go home. And I just want to go home. We all just want to go home.
1: He says the Ball Range wildfire is burning within Summerland and conditions remain unpredictable. In addition, about 20,000 people remain under evacuation orders right across BC. Many of the evacuees are still from the Summerland area, where the Ball Range wildfire continues to burn out of control at just over 17,800 hectares. Head of Emergency Response and Recovery Operations Kevin Dunbar says this wildfire season has seen one of the largest evacuation efforts in recent BC history.
4: We've moved from 3 agents to 60 agents on our BC Evacuee Helpline. They took over 3,000 calls yesterday. We are having new records of the number of calls that they're taking every day.
1: Meantime, BC officials say there are major concerns about human activity causing more wildfires in the province. Forest Minister Ravi Parmar is urging people to be cautious and follow all local prohibitions, adding that one spark can put another community at risk. And BC's finance minister says the final deficit for the 2025-26 fiscal year was actually lower than initially forecast, thanks to higher revenues and reduced spending.
5: Brenda Bailey said in her final summary for the last budget year, the province recorded a $7.7 billion deficit, about $3 billion lower than projected in the initial budget. Revenues for the year were given a boost by a major tobacco settlement. The province decided to count the entire $3.6 billion settlement for that fiscal year, even though the full amount is scheduled to be paid out over the next 18 years. Meanwhile, Bailey says spending on infrastructure like hospitals and transportation was about $4 billion lower, as some projects were deferred. Emily Joveski, Vista News, Victoria.
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6: Good morning, it's Matt here with you on the morning drive. Looking pretty similar still. We've got ourselves that pothole repair going on up near Woodset. Single lane alternating up there. And then in Houston, bridge maintenance. Also single lane alternating, but it's right smack dab in the middle of town. It is between Tweedy Ave and Butler Ave, so only a kilometer stretch. So keep an eye out for that. And then, something new, but honestly, you don't really even have to worry about it. It's the mowing going on. It's to the east of Houston. Should not cause any delays at all. If it does, they're mowing the long run wrong because they are on the road. What are they doing? All right, anyways, we got to move into the weather now. So we've got ourselves still 21, looking to be your daytime high. It's going to get a little cloudier, and we have the risk of thunderstorms now throughout the afternoon. So we could see some showers, could see some thundering and lightning. So we'll see what happens. But in the meantime, double digits for us. 15 degrees in Smithers, 13 in Houston, 11 in Burns Lake.
0: The Moose. This is the Buckley Valley and Lake's biggest variety.

There's Len, Steal My Sunshine, on the Bulkley Valley Lake's biggest variety, the Moose. Good morning, it's Matt here with you. Happy Wednesday to all those celebrating. And well, now that we've gotten into the 10 o'clock hour, I've got some news for you. And that is that another Half Price Deals is coming up on the 17th of September. And if you're a business, you definitely want to be interested in this. It's a great way to grab yourself nearly free advertising. It's just about. Of course, you'll want to talk to our account executive about the details for that one, but if you are interested, head over to our website, mybulkleylakesnow.com, and then you can reach out, learn some more, see what half-price deals can do for your business. And then also for us, the consumers, we just get to save a bundle, which is great. Nobody ever complains about deals, right? So now we'll keep it moving onward. We got to get to that September 17th first. How about some Bootylicious in the meantime? Here's Destiny's Child on the Moose.

0: Rupert, the boys in the bright white sports car. That's here on the Moose. Good morning. It's Matt here with you. And, well, we find ourselves in 10 o'clock. We're making our way to the halfway point of this week, which would be at the noon hour if the math didn't work out for you. And, well, let's talk about something a little on the random side. Is there something that, like, people still do that surprises you? Like habits or, you know, the technology choice even. Like, if you see Buddy rocking a BlackBerry Bold, you might think, dude, don't you like doom scrolling? What's going on here? Well, maybe that's not your first thought, but it's definitely something that'll make you think, like, oh, what are they doing that for? Like, definitely people from the city would hear, we use pellet furnaces to keep our house warm in the winter. Like, what? People still do that? It's definitely a bit of an oddity. Not here, but elsewhere in Canada, it totally is. So what would you say for you? It is something you're surprised that people still do. And you can let me know on the Facebook page. It's the Moose BVLD.
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0: 10:24. That's the time I've got. And we've got together here on the Moose. Good morning. It's Matt here with you. And well, we are getting back into some tunes with some Weezer coming up right away, but we are talking something that surprises you when it comes to the things that people do. More so like something that back in the day might have been super popular, but not so much anymore. So we'll let you think on that one while we jam out to Buddy Holly on the Moose. What's

Bastille with Pompey on the Moose. Good morning. It's Matt here with you. And, well, we are talking things that surprise you, that people still do. And I guess, like, the main pertinent one, especially for someone that has never had to live in a house. Well, I guess not had to. That's a weird way to put it. But someone that's never lived in a house with, like, a wood fire stove or pellet stove of that kind to use as a heat element, right? It's not going to be a very familiar thing for everyone. Luckily for myself, my the family farm back in PEI, that's exactly how they heat the house. Well, they have a heat pump too, but that's besides the point. I've seen it in action before. I know it's a thing, but not everyone does. So let's talk more about it after Celine Dion, right here on The Moose.

0: Benson Boone, mystical, magical, right here on the Moose. Good morning. It's Matt hanging out with you. And while we're talking about things that people still do that surprise you, and I was having a bit of trouble there for a minute, trying to think of another way that people have, like, evolved. Like, it used to be different, and now it's better, but you almost don't even think about it because it has changed. So the people that are still back doing it, they might not even know about it. And the thing I thought of was internet. Because there's still, of course, you know, their archaic, quote-unquote, version where you're getting your internet through, like, the phone lines, right? Super slow download speeds, kind of finicky. Honestly, it kind of sucks. But then you got your fiber optic people. Of course, this one's less by choice and more so just by probably where you live. But it does still count, I would say. So if you got the old internet, the new internet, the fiber optic, or you even got the satellite internet, that definitely could be one, too. And honestly, it would be, if you had the option for fiber and you picked the copper wire, that would surprise me.
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0: So, you know, every now and again, there's a song that comes across the playlist, or you'll just hear it out in the wild, and it makes you think, I wish this was longer. It's so good that I want to hear more of it. And you know what? This is one of those songs. It's Phil Collins, You Can't Hurry Love, and it's right here on the Moose.

A little summer deck advice. Don't put your drink under the bug zapper. Unless you need your extra protein. Just saying. The Moose.

0: Here's a little bit of the Red Hot Chili Peppers, The Other Side, right here on the Bulkley Valley and Lakes Biggest Variety. It's the Moose. Good morning, it's Matt here with you. And we are also joined now by the salesman extraordinaire they call Shane, down at S&P in Houston. How you doing today, Shane?
1: I'm doing great, Matt. How are you this morning?
0: You know what? Not doing too bad. We made it to the halfway mark of this work week. We're after a short work week. I bet you it's been a little bit of a struggle to get back into the swing of things, eh?
1: Yeah, it's been a great week here, and lots of things going on at Sullivan Motor Products as usual. 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
1: Good morning. I'm Brendan Paldew. Salaries for Smithers mayor and council will be going up after the general election on October the 17th. During last night's meeting, Councillor Genevieve Patterson said she voted against the raise out of concern for the burdens being passed down to the next generation.
2: Much of our infrastructure is aging. We haven't finished our asset management plan. The RBA is not guaranteed. I'm worried the library would be oversubscribed.
1: The new compensation was set based on a survey of eight other BC municipalities, with the cumulative increase over next council's term being about $51,000. Councillor Frank Ray was also opposed, arguing that compensation should not be set by a council that won't be sitting when the pay takes effect. Frustration is growing among Summerland evacuees who want to know when they will be going home. But emergency officials say the wildfire is changing too quickly to give them a firm answer. The Regional District of Okanagan-Similkameen, or RDOS, says reentry plans are being revised several times a day as conditions change. Regional Emergency Operations Center Director Graham Stat says crews first have to check neighborhoods for damaged buildings, downed power lines, burned trees, and other hazards. Power, drinking water, and wastewater systems also have to be safe before residents can return. Summerlin Mayor Doug Holmes says people are becoming more frustrated with the situation.
3: The last couple of days and today especially, I think people are getting a little more frustrated and impatient. And, you know, maybe that's after 3 days, that's understandable. You just want to go home. And I just want to go home. We all just want to go home.
1: He says the Ball Range wildfire is burning within Summerland and conditions remain unpredictable. In addition, about 20,000 people remain under evacuation orders right across BC. Many of the evacuees are still from the Summerland area, where the Ball Range wildfire continues to burn out of control at just over 17,800 hectares. Head of Emergency Response and Recovery Operations Kevin Dunbar says this wildfire season has seen one of the largest evacuation efforts in recent BC history.
4: We've moved from 3 agents to 60 agents on our BC Evacuee Helpline. They took over 3,000 calls yesterday. We are having new records in the number of calls that they're taking every day.
1: Meantime, BC officials say there are major concerns about human activity causing more wildfires in the province. Forest Minister Ravi Parmar is urging people to be cautious and follow all local prohibitions, adding that one spark can put another community at risk. And BC's finance minister says the final deficit for the 2025-26 fiscal year was actually lower than initially forecast, thanks to higher revenues and reduced spending.
5: Brenda Bailey said in her final summary for the last budget year, the province recorded a $7.7 billion deficit, about $3 billion lower than projected in the initial budget. Revenues for the year were given a boost by a major tobacco settlement. The province decided to count the entire $3.6 billion settlement for that fiscal year, even though the full amount is scheduled to be paid out over the next 18 years. Meanwhile, Bailey says spending on infrastructure like hospitals and transportation was about $4 billion lower, as some projects were deferred. Emily Joveski, Vista News, Victoria.
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6: Good morning, it's Matt here with you on the morning drive. Looking pretty similar still. We've got ourselves that pothole repair going on up near Woodset. Single lane alternating up there. Then in Houston, bridge maintenance. Also single lane alternating, but it's right smack dab in the middle of town. It is between Tweedy Ave and Butler Ave, so only a kilometer stretch. So keep an eye out for that. And then, something new, but honestly, you don't really even have to worry about it. It's the mowing going on. It's to the east of Houston. Should not cause any delays at all. If it does, they're mowing the long run wrong because they are on the road. What are they doing? All right, anyways, we got to move into the weather now. So we've got ourselves still 21, looking to be your daytime high. It's going to get a little cloudier, and we have the risk of thunderstorms now throughout the afternoon. So we could see some showers, could see some thundering and lightning. So we'll see what happens. But in the meantime, double digits for us. 15 degrees in Smithers, 13 in Houston, 11 in Burns Lake.
0: The Moose promises the Bulky Valley and Lake's biggest variety.

Truck On with Stick Season on the Bulkley Valley Lakes Biggest Variety. It's the Moose. Good morning, it's Matt here with you. And well, if you missed it earlier in the show, I had mentioned it, but I'll tell you again, this is our last morning show from Queen Street here in Smithers. The move will nearly be officially done, kind of, going on tomorrow. The new studio has to be built, which I guess the unfortunate part is the table that I'm using right now has to get over there. So that's why there's going to be a little bit of a delay, and possibly even I'll just be Moose on the Loose the whole day tomorrow. So if you see that SUV tomorrow, you know, come say hey or something. But that's what we've got cooking up here at the Moose. It's busy, busy, busy. We got lots of folks running around moving stuff. So how about a little soundtrack to keep them entertained at the same time? Katrina and the Waves, Walking on Sunshine here on the Moose.

0: There's honeymoon sweet, stay in the light. And that's here on the Moose. Good morning. It's Matt here with you. And we are, of course, we're moving. The Moose is out of here. Well, at least out of Queen Street. We're moving over to Main Street. The little shop in the back behind Fields is where we're going to be making our new bed. And, well, it's just certainly interesting. A lot of history in this old building here, which is certainly why there's a ghost. I'm still telling you, it's definitely haunted here, for sure. But it's also looking really, really naked at the moment. We've gotten a lot of stuff already moved out, but there is still more to do. So it's going to be busy, busy, busy over here at the Moose. And then, of course, we have a new spot to go to. New address as well. New phone lines. Which, actually, that's another thing, too. I figured may as well mention it to you. There's a pretty darn good chance that tomorrow I'm not going to have a phone to talk to anyone to do 8 weeks of summer. If this is the case, we're going to be moving it over to the text line for the meantime. And if you want to write that number down just to be ready, because then it'll be like a cue to text instead of cue to call. That number is 250-643-7325. And you can text me anytime. It's just the text line. Simple, simple. So that's the big changes coming to the Moose here. It's, let's just say it's been a whirlwind.
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0: 11:23 is where we find ourselves now on the Moose. Good morning. It's Matt hanging out with you. And, well, it is a little Bobby McFerrin that is coming up next. We're going to jump right on into them, and then we'll talk just a little bit more about the move. If there are any questions, I got some answers, of course. And, well, if anything, it's happening. It's going to be strange. I bet you anything I'm going to drive up to the old building by accident one morning. Then I'm going to laugh at myself. I'll probably tell you guys, too, because it'll be pretty funny. But we got to move on. So, don't worry, be happy. Right here on the Moose.

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I'm not worried.

0: alarm.
1: Sound the alarm. It's Our Lady Peace on the Bulkley Valley and Lakes biggest variety, the Moose. Good morning. It's Matt hanging out with you. And well, we are talking a little bit about the move. Of, if you do have any questions, you're more than welcome to ask. I can't think of any questions yet because, well, I know everything about the move already. So there's no curiosity. I just know what's happening. So if you got questions, feel free to ask. But in the meantime, it's some Katy Perry. Here's Firework right here on the Moose.

0: There's Streetheart, Here Comes the Night, and that's here on the Moose. Good morning. It's Matt hanging out with you. And, well, the move is on the Moose. Wait a minute. Said that backwards, but I mean, hey, it kind of works both ways. Of course, we're chatting about how this is it. This is the last day of shows here on Queen Street. We're moving over to Maine. And, well, let me just say this. Carrying a desk upstairs by yourself is the worst thing ever. It's not fun. I had to do that the other day. Like, we have this glass desk in reception, right? And so took it apart, grabbed an Allen key, took the screws out, and broke it up into some pieces so it'd be, you know, easy enough to put back together. And it just didn't dawn on me until I was doing it that it was going to have to go upstairs, in which it did. I made it. I did it. But you know what? Moving furniture has got to be, like, the worst thing ever. How do things get places? Like, I couldn't fathom if we had, like, a couch or something. We had to get it into the new station. That would be insane. Even just getting it into this building, let alone a house, it's difficult. I guess any way you slice it, whether you're moving your home, your business, your mom, whoever it is you're moving, it's hard work, it's difficult, and it's not fun. Let's hope we don't have to do it again.
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0: We're looking at about 20 minutes until we hit the noon hour, and then that would be it. For Matt in the Morning from Queen Street. Well, we're just moving over to Maine, and, well, we're doing a lot of Moose on the Loose tomorrow. But that's a bridge we'll cross in a few hours here. We've still got a bunch of minutes to go here. So how about some Three Doors Down? It's Kryptonite on the Moose.

0: That's the cure. Pictures of you on the Bulkley Valley and Lake's biggest variety. It's the Moose. Good morning. It's Matt here with you. And it's done. That's it. The morning show will no longer be from Queen Street here in Smithers. It'll be from Main Street over in Smithers. We're done. That's it. So now we gotta have Gareth Reed come in. He'll do his show, and then the techs are gonna gut the building. They're gonna rip all the wires up and all that fun jazz and get her moved over to the new place. And then that's it. That's all. We'll be moved in. Nearly. Just about. There's still a few more steps and a few more hoops to jump through, but that's just about it. So apart from saying goodbye, there's one more thing I gotta tell you. Because I'm not going to have any phones tomorrow when we're trying to do 8 weeks of summer. It's going to make it really difficult to do, right? So, what do? The text line. That's going to be the place for it. If you want the number now, I'll tell it to you. It's 250-643-7325. I'll also reiterate what it is tomorrow as well to give everyone a fair shake. But no phones, so you got to text me. And that's how we'll do our qualifier for 8 weeks of summer tomorrow. And then possibly going forward. Until we get the phone system all hunky-dory. And apart from that, now we can say goodbye. So have yourself a really good rest of your day. Enjoy your Wednesday. It's been a pleasure broadcasting to you from Queen Street. And then we'll open up the new chapter in Maine coming up tomorrow and Friday, too. And until then, just have yourself a good one. We'll talk to you later.
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1: Good afternoon, I'm Brendan Pollu. Smithers Mayor and Councilor salaries will be going up by about $51,000 over the next council's term. During last night's meeting, Councilor Frank Ray argued that council shouldn't set pay for a not-yet-elected council, as previous have turned down salary increases.
2: But then one where we had fallen so far behind everybody else that we gave like a 41% increase and took a lot of heat for that.
1: The increase was set based on a survey of 8 other BC municipalities with other options following the Consumer Price Index or matching median compensation. Ray and Councillor Genevieve Patterson both voted against the increase. Frustration is growing among Summerland evacuees who want to know when they'll be going home. But emergency officials say the wildfire is changing too quickly to give them a firm answer. The Regional District of Okanagan-Similkameen says re-entry plans are being revised several times a day as conditions change. Regional Emergency Operations Center Director Graham Statt says crews first have to check neighborhoods for damaged buildings, downed power lines, and even burned trees and other hazards. Power, drinking water, and wastewater systems also have to be safe before residents can return. Summerlin Mayor Doug Holmes says people are becoming more frustrated with the situation.
3: The last couple of days and today especially, I think people are getting a little more frustrated and impatient. And, you know, maybe that's after 3 days, that's understandable. You just want to go home. And I just want to go home. We all just want to go home.
1: He says the Bald Range wildfire is burning within Summerlin and conditions remain unpredictable. BC's finance minister says the final deficit for the 2025-26 fiscal year was lower than initially forecast thanks to higher revenues and reduced spending. With more on the story, here's provincial reporter Emily Javeski.
4: Brenda Bailey said in her final summary for the last budget year, the province recorded a $7.7 billion deficit, about $3 billion lower than projected in the initial budget. Revenues for the year were given a boost by a major tobacco settlement. The province decided to count the entire $3.6 billion settlement for that fiscal year, even though the full amount is scheduled to be paid out over the next 18 years. Meanwhile, Bailey says spending on infrastructure like hospitals and transportation was about $4 billion lower, as some projects were deferred. Emily Javeski, Vista News, Victoria.
1: And funding for climate projects in Hazleton, Grand Island, Vanderhoof is coming from Ottawa. It is through the Green Municipal Fund's Local Leadership for Climate Adaption Initiative. Hazleton is getting $70,000 to create a climate adaptation plan. About the same amount is going to Grand Isle for its Assessing Climate Risk and Adaptation Joint Planning Initiative. In Vanderhoof, $68,400 is being provided for the district's climate change risk assessment. In total, $34.2 million is being distributed to 141 municipal climate projects. Be the first to know. Get news alerts directly to your inbox by signing up at MyBulkleyLakesNow.com.
5: Weather for the Bulkley Valley today, a mix of sun and cloud, a slight chance of showers and a risk of a thunderstorm, the high to 25. Tonight, partly cloudy, a slight chance of showers, risk of a thunderstorm early this evening, the low near 12. The Lakes District today, a mix of sun and cloud, a slight chance of showers and a risk of a thunderstorm this afternoon, the high to 23. Tonight, partly cloudy, slight chance of showers this evening, still a risk of a thunderstorm and a low near 8.
0: The Moose. This is the Bulkley Valley and Lake's biggest variety.
6: It's when the demons hide. It's when the demons hide. Everybody wants to move.
0: The Moose.
6: I'm not listening when you say.
7: It's all the night's all right. All
0: the Moose. The Bulkley Valley and Lake's biggest variety. Now.

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I say you look so fine that I really want to make you mine. 4, 5, 6, come on and get your kicks. 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

0: The Bulkley Valley and Lakes biggest variety, the Moose. That is the Bare Naked Ladies. We're currently wrapping up a massive 36-state North American co-billing summer tour alongside Train. They're calling it the Drops of Jupiter 25 Years in the Atmosphere Tour. Bare Naked Ladies, the old apartment. I'm Gareth Reed, glad to be back with you this afternoon. We've got Good Charlotte coming up, some Billie Eilish, Barney Bentall, one of those guys that spent some time at our Telqua barbecue a while back, and Ellie Goulding is up next.
1: One more reason to love British Columbia. The Bulkley Valley and Lake's biggest variety is on the Moose.
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0: the Bulkley Valley and Lakes' biggest variety, the Moose. That is Good Charlotte with a tribute to Robin Leach. 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Go ahead and ask your favorite Gen Z person who Robin Leach was. I'm Gareth Reed. It looks like there is going to be a lake water canoeing extravaganza coming up on Saturday, August 29th. If you've ever wanted to learn to paddle a tandem or solo canoe, or if you're looking to lead paddling programs at camp or develop your teaching skills, the Lake Water Canoeing Extravaganza is coming up in Smithers starting August 29th. 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
4: 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When you're out enjoying the beautiful outdoors we've been blessed with, be sure to use extreme caution everywhere. Make sure you check and obey all campfire bans, and if you're smoking, make sure the butts are out completely. It only takes one spark to cause a catastrophe, where we lose thousands of acres, and worse, maybe even lives. A message from Babine Truck and Equipment on Highway 16 in Smithers.
5: 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As summer heats up and families head to the water, a little awareness can go a long way. Life jackets, close supervision, and knowing your limits help keep everyone safe, so you can go home with nothing but good memories.
2: Sure, parenting can be tough, but look at it this way. You now have your own mini landscaping crew to cut the lawn. The Moose.

0: The Buckley Valley and Lakes biggest variety, the Moose. That's a band I was lucky enough to catch in Edmonton a couple of weeks ago, a show that did not get rained out. That's the Glorious Sons with New Plan. I'm Gareth Reed. I think you should plan on taking a road trip this weekend and heading out to Prince George and checking out their BCNE. It's on at the CN Center, and of course, you got your Midway and the food. There's going to be BCNE Trade Route Beer and Cider Festival. Lots of dancing going on at the Kin 3 Hut. And, of course, the Superdog Show is going to run all 4 days. If you want to take a road trip to Prince George, it might be worth it. Check out the full lineup of what's happening at BCNE.ca.
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